Let me see your wine a whiz. Let me see you just a dance up. Dance, dance, dance, dance, dance, dance. See you dance, don't wine. Love me.

Yeah, Jambalaya, I hope you're feeling real good. If you are, can you please make some noise? All right, we're going to close it out. I want to thank the staff behind the bar, sitting at the front door and the back door, too. This is the Jambalaya. We do it every Saturday night. Thing called Bishop Critical. Let's make some noise one more time for the Juice Crew. Yes, big respect, big respect, big respect. Next week is Valentine's Day, right, on Saturday night. So from 10 to midnight, it's all reggae love songs. And then at midnight, it turns into 2:15, celebrating the medical. So next week, we got Mission Hardicle, 10 to midnight. And then from midnight to 2, Mission Medical.

Thank you all for coming out to the Jambalaya. Finish up that drink, put it in your mouth, and then take it to the counter. Tip your bartenders real fat. Remember, next Saturday night is Valentine's Day. We'll be right here with Mission Hardcore. For all the lovers, couples, you know, one prize. We'll have some kind of special. All love tunes from 10 to midnight. And then when 2:15 rolls around at midnight, we're going to play all ganja tunes, reggae style, right here in the Jambalaya. That's next Saturday night. One more time, can y'all make some noise for the Juice Crew? All right, it's time to go home or somewhere else, but not here. Can you please make the most noise that you've made tonight for yourselves? Thank you very much, DJ Dub Cowboy. Big respect. We'll see you next Saturday.

Yeah. I'm dropping a new album this summer. My first one came out last summer. This one is gonna be called Lion Camp, so make sure to look for that one. Yeah, here's the tune off of it right now. Taking over.

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0: Keep them tight, yo. Watch out for Informer. 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Yo, sound man, if sound man, you out there, let me get more keys in the drum monitor, please. 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

0: 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That's like almost like the Encounters, Close Encounters, Close Encounters. 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
0: I wish we had more time. 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
2: Chill. 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
0: We feeling good tonight. This is the, we going, you know, this is the part of the show where we just like bring it home. You know what I mean? Everybody's feeling hype. You know what we're saying? Now we just gonna just, you know, just bring it home.

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0: 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Because when you guys are practicing amongst yourselves, you won't be able to. Huh? 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
1: Hello.
0: Family business every time that we come around, round.
1: Family is at the core.
0: Yes, Juice.
2: Bring around the rhythm.
0: You heard it here first.
2: The Juice. Family business.
0: Just need more time, family business sound.
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0: 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This is nice, you know? It's summertime. 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Behind the iron.
1: It's just a little hip-hop mixing with some dancehall. It's just a little hip-hop mixing with some dancehall. Then you're not the juice crew.
0: All right. Are we ready? Here we go, here we go. If you didn't know, my band's name is Juice. We live here, Humboldt County, represent every time. Roots run deep.
1: We just came to rock it. 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

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It's just a little hip hop. 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

party all night long. We can rock a party, cause we can rock a party. Check out this chorus. 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It's on the way up to the top. Dance on, dance on. 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

0: Y'all with us now, right? 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That's how we do it.
1: Boom, boom, boom.
0: Thanks for rocking with us. Beautiful people, beautiful people. Hey, Robin, if y'all, everybody, thanks for letting us come out and do this again. I think they've been doing it for like all their life or something. Like, they have a birthday every year, I know that.
2: Anniversary.
0: Anniversary too, is that what it is?
2: I believe that's what it is.
0: Anniversary. Well, shit, I didn't even know that.
2: I think that's
0: what I should have remembered from last year.
2: Could be wrong. It
0: is. Happy anniversary then.
2: Happy anniversary.
0: Hey. Another year, that's so beautiful.
2: Just keep that on adding them. That's all you can do. Put them in your belt. Another year.
0: It must be 2 or 3 years by now, I'm sure.
2: Oh, yeah. One or two, I believe.
0: All right, this is for the reggae people out there. I know you came out to hear it.
2: There it is.
0: A little fresh water.

0: 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Positive energy, yes, it's all around. 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
0: Now this is that original, it's the Juice original, hip hop, don't stop, just wanna make your body rock, it's the J.U.C. original, hip hop, just wanna make your bass rock,
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0: When I walk one step at a time. 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
0: Yeah.
1: Do that again, can't stop.
0: Yes, like it's freaky, soldier. 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Sweet soldier, just like I told ya. 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
1: I like that.
0: Sweet soldier, just like I told ya.
1: All right, here we go.
2: Extraterrestrial, never sexual.

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1: No
2: thanks, y'all. Thanks, y'all. We are back.
0: Fresh lights.
2: We got another one for you.
1: Yo!
2: I don't know if we know what it is yet, but we're getting it.
1: You guys feeling all right? Rob, you okay? Robin, you guys all right? I just heard it was your anniversary.
2: Man, you guys still have that twinkle in your eye. What's it, 2, 3 years? Is this your third, fourth?
1: 40th, what?
2: Damn, that's love.
3: Don't jump from 2 to 40.
1: That's love. All right. We're going to keep the party going. I don't want to embarrass them.
3: That's like copper. Because
1: I embarrassed them, I ended up embarrassing myself. You know how that goes.
3: God damn.
1: All right. What do we got? What do we got, crew?
2: Okay.
1: So we call this the sauna rhythm. Thanks. Thanks, you know. All right. This is sauna. We made this one up.
3: Well, Scott.
1: A few years ago. At HSU, they used to have a sauna there, and yeah, you know, I'll tell you about it later. All right, let's do this.

don't forget to rock.

0: guys are with me. What was that? Was that a valley or was that a peak? That was a peak. All right.
1: The zenith.
0: You guys are with me. I understand.
1: I think they are ready. They've been ready.
0: All right, y'all. Let's work this one. This one is for all the sisters and brethren tonight. Just having a good time. You know what I mean? That's what we like to do. Have a good time. If there's one thing you know. All right. Big up, family. In here. There's Wendy. Jen. Watch those ladies out there. Don't get hurt, boys. Don't get hurt.
1: Don't get hurt, boys.
0: I've seen it. Seen it before. All right, here we go. Soul Trip. Soul Trip. Is this a freshwater party or what? I said, is this a freshwater party or what? Yeah. Just like I thought. Yeah.

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1: Dip here.
0: You're gonna dance for with the stick stare. Girl, you were trip. 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Girl, you were trip. Just a soul trip. Girl, you a trip. 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Just a soul trip. 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
1: 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I didn't wanna make it sexual, but you look so nice, rocking to the reggae sound. Had to look twice. Had the feelings on my mind. This is one of a kind. I said I saw you there. Yes, I. That is just original, y'all. I like it.
0: I wanna make you mine.
1: I like it.
0: I wanna make you mine.

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I don't know. Watch him. Don't get cut. Don't get cut. All right. All right. What we got? What we got for the people? For the people. What do we got for the people? That's kind of clever. All right, we got a few more for y'all. We're going to try to keep it, you know, keep it grinding. That's what I enjoy. Those guys are drunk. Take a hit from the chai one. 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
1: Hey, I really think you guys could party all night. 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
0: The party just getting started.
1: Hey, Mo, chill, Mo, chill. Let me ask you something.
0: Yes.
1: I've heard something comes out at night. I think it's the juice. All right, I've heard this.
0: The juice. It's the freaks too.
1: The freaks come out at night.
0: The freaks come out at night.
1: They all.
0: And I
1: you
0: think
1: know.
0: The juice is under the freak umbrella. So
1: I think so.
0: Yeah. So it fits.
1: Exactly. All right.
0: We're gonna keep this one going. Cause the freaks come out at night. The freaks come out at night. Blah, blah, blah, blah. 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
1: I think they're feeling it.
0: Freshwater comes out at night.
1: You're fucking hitting it.
0: They stay on up until the early night.
1: Freshwater stay.
0: All right, we got some more. 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
1: Hit
0: boom,
1: us
0: boom,
1: with
0: 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All right. This one we call Step Ahead. Is it Step Ahead or are we doing the same rhythm? Or? All right, y'all. Have you been saving that tight pinhead joint, that last herb that you had, you rolled before you came here? 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Blaze that pinhead up. 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

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What you gonna do?

0: Yo, I can hold up. Yes, I know the people will conquer. Cause we protected by the Rasta. Kill the wage and the hate, just like the
1: gold.
0: But then it's like, you gotta keep the faith. No time to waste, my crew's on the case. We in a haze like a slap in the face. Each and every time we roll through your town, represent the masses strictly underground. Forget OZs, don't tease, we've all clowns. Stay a step ahead when the shit goes down. Each and every time we roll through your town, represent the masses strictly underground. Forget OZs, don't tease, we've all clowns. Stay a step ahead when the shit goes down.
2: You know it goes down. You know that
0: shit goes down. 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
2: You know that shit goes down. You know that shit goes down.

0: 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Forget OZs, don't cheese, we won't pass. Stay a step ahead till this shit goes down.
1: Till the shit goes down.
2: Stay a step ahead. Stay a step ahead.
0: Stay a step ahead, yo.
2: Yo, yo, the shit goes down. Stay a step ahead, yo.
0: That's sick right there.
2: The
0: y'all like that rhythm?
2: Down.
0: Y'all like that rhythm? Everybody grind it out. Grind it out. Grind it out. 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
0: I feel the weight and the hate feels like the golden chain, but in this life, you gotta keep the faith. 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

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One time. Music is a mission and no competition. 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Me

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0: I'm on a mix it with the sound of my doggy. 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
1: Hola, hola, hola, hola.
0: Hey, you see, when they play dancehall music get rough.
2: Whoa,
0: sometimes.
2: Fire.
0: Sometimes fire. Dancehall music I get rough.
2: Fire.
0: I get rougher than woo. Rough. Sometimes they get tougher than tough.
2: That's too hard.
0: Chew your joke, you not bluff. If you got this stuff, then bring it then.
2: Rude.
0: Sometimes you have to sing it then.
2: So y'all feeling good tonight? Y'all feel that? Yeah, that's nice. That's nice. We gonna do the reggae thing. I know y'all like that. Y'all like reggae music? Wait, hold. I said, y'all like reggae music?

0: Yes, I.
1: Yes. How you guys doing?
0: It's getting
1: doing
0: crazy. Right?
1: This is us every two songs checking. Saying? Y'all doing good?
0: Nice.
1: All right.
0: Yo, yo, yes. This one is kind of, you know, we like to call it our dance number. So here it comes.

Thanks for having us. Thanks for having us. Here we go. We're just going to hit you back and forth. Boom, boom, boom. Josh, what's happening? Congratulations, my man. Congratulations.

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It's just like a whale. No, hey, thanks for having us. Josh was like, man, y'all have to play like 3 years ago. He was like, when I have a wedding, you guys are gonna play it. So, this is for him. This is for the newlyweds. It's about to get crazy. We're going to the dance floor right now.

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mother. 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Keep it kind of, you know, keep it simmering. Keep it simmering. No, but really, it's good to be a part of this event today. You know, I got a lot of love to give, you know. Everybody does, I know that. I remember when I married my wife 6 years ago. Yeah, just celebrating our 6-year anniversary. What? Let off some shots, pop, pop.

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0: It's for real, y'all. 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
1: This next one is just a no-name, but, you know, we like it still.
2: We're still working. If you got any suggestions.
3: Boom, boom.
4: That's what we'll call it. We'll call it boom, boom.
1: So we got this little electronic drum kit thing back here, and it's cool because you just...
4: Yeah, man.

0: Let's do it again. Do you want the skank to go continuous through?
1: Yeah.
0: All right.
1: Yes. Come on,
0: because I can change
1: this.
0: It's kind of the same.

0: 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How you feeling?
1: Everybody stay warm.
2: Right. Are y'all still with us? Y'all still with us?
1: It's a bit windy.
2: Y'all want one more? Y'all want one more?
1: Keep your heat. All right. Heat it.
2: We're going to keep the heat. We're going to keep the
1: hot.
2: We're going to mash the gas. We're going to keep the heat on. We're going to keep the heat on.
1: All the way. Pedal to the metal, baby.
2: All right.
1: We got you.
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1: Check it out. 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Skunk train, right? Hope it's gonna last. 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

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I said I like that shit. I like it. I said, hey, I want the crowd to sing. I say I like it. I said I like that shit. I said I like that shit. Jump in the ride, mash the gas. System pumped up, turn it up to full blast. 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A blunt or a zag. 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

0: in the right. 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Skunk train, right? 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A blunt or a zag, do you have to ask? No, no, no, no, no, no, I don't think so.
1: Do you have to ask?
0: No, a blunt or a zag? No, I don't think so. Do you have to ask? Y'all like that one?
2: Yes.
0: All right. Thank

just rock with me now. Act like you know, take some juice. Take some juice with ya. We gonna get this whole semester started, right? Yeah.

0: Yes, yes. Starting fresh, starting fresh.
1: That was fun. That was fun, for real.
2: Hey, thank you all, but yo,
1: that's
2: hey,
1: right.
2: Check it out. That was a nice tune. I just, you know, I love singing for the girls, but I want everyone to know tonight
1: what?
2: Is more of a spirit of unity.
1: That's right.
2: Not just for the girls, for everybody. Thank you all for coming out. We love to see everyone. This is the juice, y'all probably know. Next tune. Thank you all. Seriously though, we have a lot of music to play for y'all tonight. We love to see everyone
1: out. That's right.
2: This one is Basement Groovin'. Thank you.

0: the bed.
1: Yo. Yeah, I didn't have any. End it, end it. Oh, damn, that was fresh, Jeff. That was fresh, man. No, just kidding. I don't remember. I guess you didn't even have a verse on that. That's a fucked up song to end on.
2: Put your head in the corner. 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
1: Yeah.
0: All right.
1: Thank you. Thank you. Thank you
0: very much. 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

0: Yo, yo, this is a revolution time scene. 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
1: Change.
2: Yes, sir.
1: And you are all here for that same reason. 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
0: Are you awake yet? Are you awake yet? Thanks for coming out and partying with the Juice Crew tonight. Friday night, feeling good tonight. Friday night, feeling good tonight. It's a homebrew session. Homebrews, it's a homebrew session. Friday night, feeling good tonight. Yo, Friday night, feeling good tonight. 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

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Wicked sound. Get the party started, we extra launching. Yo, we're gonna make it happen. 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We little yo. 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Yeah. 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
1: here. Yes. Mr. B, Ishii Dube 2005.

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2: Respect.
1: You guys want one more? All right. We do have one more. We haven't been working on it all that much, but let me take a quick break.
0: Do y'all really want another one?
1: Are you sure?
0: Y'all, do y'all?
1: All right. We had one more. We're just teasing you guys a little bit.
0: All right. You guys are good. Much love. Remember, we're Juice. We're going to be out soon. Look for us, y'all.
1: Keep the eyes open.
0: Big up yourself, though.
1: Always a good idea.
0: Everybody give yourself a round of applause tonight for coming out. One love. Pass me the mic. I won't hold it too tight. I gotta make a move, I'm on the site.
3: Huh?
0: Yo. Oh, right. That was just, you know.
1: This next one's called No Trouble.
0: You can tell that was like.
1: No Trouble, right. We've been saving it special for everybody.
0: No Trouble.
4: They got the rap motif for real, Juice Crew. Lord. We got one more. Are you ready? For one single more. All right.
0: Yo, check this out.

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0: 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Because you know what? That's something we all have to join together. Each and every one of us.
1: Juice Crew, man.

0: 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Thank you.
1: Every time that we come around.
0: Family Business was that song.
1: Every time that we come around. Every time that we come around.
0: We got a little something.
1: They're ignoring me right now.
0: Special.
1: But that's okay. We're going to go to Basement Grooving. You know where we practice, where our studio is. It's in Kariki's basement.
0: Deep in the dungeon.
1: And so this is Basement Grooving. Enough said.

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0: How y'all feeling tonight? Thanks for hanging with us.
1: Yo,
0: thanks for hanging with the crew.
1: Bless you all for coming.
0: Yo.
1: We're gonna play another song called Red Light Ragga. This one written by my brother Mo Chill.
0: I like it. You guys feeling good tonight? It's Friday.
1: Yeah.
0: Ain't y'all on vacation or something? Vacation.
1: Yeah.
0: Big up President Jason on the drums. President Jason on the drums. Big up. That's right. It's President Holiday.
1: Yeah. Straight up fun. This is gonna be a good one. We call this the Friday Night Jamboree.
0: Let's do it, Juice Crew. Let's do it. All right.

0: Blues Crew.
1: That's right.
2: Yeah.
1: The party's just getting started.
2: Just give me a little bit more. Just a little bit more feedback.
1: Thanks, y'all.
2: Don't worry
1: what do we got?
2: Feedback.
1: We got a Rebel Life right here. That's yeah. Right. Because it's a revolutionary state of mind, y'all.
2: Life is
1: Friday night.
2: Is reaching out to all the humble county people. You know.

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1: All right.
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0: 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Yes. 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I'm pointing them out.
1: Don't call them out.
0: What's next? Cause I'm in love. All the farmers' daughters out there, yeah. You know. 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

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Never mind, this one we call K Edition. 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

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Of that wicked Babylon system. Y'all, Babylon system. 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Of that wicked Babylon system. 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

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Yeah. 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
0: Hold on. 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All the brethren who appreciate love the women in the place, make some noise. 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

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I name Ras Attitude, A-T-T-I-T-U-D-E. See? And it's the vibes, you know, we keep the vibes up full. 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And we hear Selassie, Rastafari. So I'm going to say, look.

0: Yo, people, make a joyful sound for Ross Attitude in other places, I will tell you. Special guests, special requests.
1: Shit.
0: Ooh. Yeah. Yeah, if you respect the weed, as I would tell you, say. The ganja seed, as I would tell you, say.

0: Yeah, yeah.
1: What is that?
0: Real reggae music, cause I'ma tell you, say, woo, woo, woo, woo, woo, now. Lot of mercy here now. Master Ghana taking over with love.

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Yo, people, you should know that unity is strength.

Yes, people, hold on. Southern Humboldt Massive, Northern Mendocino Massive. We all got neighbors and friends, and sometimes we run into problems, but we got to make the problems them end, as I would tell you, say. 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

0: That was live and direct. The Massacre on the band alongside Isha Dobi and the sweet ladies of Vidag, who I give thanks and praises. Bless up Massive and Crow. And don't remember, CDs on sale. 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So make sure you get the Windstrong. Make sure you get the Isha Dobi and the Ras Attitude. They are all there for you. Go and check it out. It's free to look and it's good to support Rastafari.
1: Woohoo! Madatan! How them son boy, they say them Madatan. Nobody could step on them, how we are them Madatan. Hey, now we don't challenge small sounds. We kill big sounds. Now we are giant in the business.
2: Yeah, this is Roland Barrella. Original Johnny Dollar singer. You don't know when we come to kill sound, jump on sound, murder them, right?

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0: Thank you very much.
1: Yes, y'all. We just gonna keep it rocking.
0: We gonna play some more music for you. Thank you very much. This one's called Tapa Tapa.
1: Tapa Tapa.
0: We should now draw the lovely
1: Don't
0: ladies.
1: You know that?
0: All right, you run the track.
2: People come closer and dance, y'all.
1: Yeah. This is Tapa Tapa. This is for all the ladies out there tonight.
0: In case you didn't know.
1: This is for all the ladies out there, the Tapa Tapa ladies.
0: Yeah. And for the guys, yeah.
1: For the guys too, but
0: so damn. Anyway, run the track.
1: Yeah.
0: Run the track. My friends, this one is a rhythm that we love. It's called the Martial Arts Rhythm. We wrote our own song on this one. We want you to check it out.
1: Nice.
0: It's actually an old song we've been playing for a while.

0: Where the topper toppers out there? Make some noise if you're a topper topper out there.
1: You know it's coming. We don't know.

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But do you really know me? Cause I'm an ace to the UMC. Yeah. Thanks, y'all. Hey, ladies, make some noise. Killer Clay over here on the vocals. Rebel.

0: Which brings us to the last tune before we have to leave. Like I said, I gotta catch a flight first thing in the morning. I do want to say that it's an honor to be invited here to play music for you guys. And I'm really, really, I love you guys' vibe. And I can't wait to party with you guys again. So mahalo. All right?
1: Ladies night. Ladies, make some noise. And I say that because...

Yeah, alright. Alright, everybody. 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Little did I know it was from the inner sight. I'm not polite, but the rugged freedom fight. A revolution.

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Take a little juice with you. You know that electricity, that vibe, it's like a lightning bolt.

0: This one we like to call Phantom. 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
1: Hold up. 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
0: What?
1: No.
0: What? Hold am up. I?
2: Huddle.
1: Bring it. 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
0: This is truly the last one. 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
0: Make
1: some noise.
0: Hey. 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
0: I just want to big up all the lovers, yeah. 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Hey, watch this.
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0: All right.

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Is that cool? Yeah. Check one, two, check it. Keep it live. All right. One, two. This is a microphone check. Boom. Keep it coming every time. 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

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That's right. Me and those leprechauns. We're kin, you know? They like

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That's right. That's right. No, thanks, thanks. Eventually, I'm telling you, there's a bunch of people gonna come in here. They're all gonna be drunk. They're gonna be out of control. It's gonna be a huge.

0: Yeah.
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0: Jameson's. 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

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All right, this is my friend Gideon. Y'all mind if he jump on the mic for a couple pops? Make some noise, people. Make some noise. This is my friend right here.

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Yo, passing through. 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For the massive I crew. Respect that dude.

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Y'all with us yet? Yeah. Yeah. Big up, Gideon. This is how we do it. We just gonna keep it going. That's what we do. Juice Crew.

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That's that realness right there. Y'all gonna feel that later. Y'all gonna feel that later. But like, what was that? What was it? Is that business, homie? What the hell was he talking about? Yo, we gonna keep the party happening, because that's what we do. Yo! Boo! Hey, as long as y'all having a good time tonight, is that happening? You had a good day? It's Wednesday? Wednesday yet?

All right, yeah. That's what I'm talking about.

0: things. Yeah. I like that.
1: What?
0: That's right. Check this out.

That's how we do it. Grooving. Hey, give it up for the band tonight. Give it up for the band. It's my homies over there. Let them feel the love. Let them feel that Shamrock love. I'm not Irish, I'm just Irie. Yeah, you heard that here. You heard that here first. Let's do it.

Yeah. Thanks, y'all. Thanks for rocking with us. You guys are all the semi-sober people, if you can believe that. Yep. All right. Oh, yeah, yeah. There's sober people, and then there's super sober people. Like homegirl over there. Big up, Talia, Meredith, you know. Thanks for having us. Let's do it!

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1: How y'all doing? How y'all feeling tonight? How are y'all feeling tonight? Oh, that was tasty. All right. Keep it coming, Juicy. All right, on the count of three, this is my only crowd participation thing for the next 5 minutes. On the count of three, I want everybody to say as loud as they can, juice, okay? It's really easy. On the count of three, you ready? One, two, three, juice! Okay, that was okay if you guys were maybe in Arcata Bar. But you guys are McKinleyville Bar. You're out of control bar on St. Patty's Day. On the count of three, I want to hear you guys say juice. One, two, three, juice! Much better. Watch these drunk girls in the front, please. 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

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Yo. This next track is called Put Me On. 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

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Pop your collar. Pop, pop, pop, pop. Popping, popping collars. Popping asses all night long. That's what we do. Yeah. Cron, cron, cron. Let's go, crew. I guess we got a few more for y'all. We got a few more for y'all. Y'all gonna hang out. 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

0: Chris Rock. 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
0: Hey, I have some bad news. 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This is the last song of the night. 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

0: Make some noise, people!
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0: Yes. 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
1: Thank you. 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
0: 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Brrr. Boom, boom, boom. Make some noise, make some noise.

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Here to make the correction. Look in the mirror, Lord, it's all reflection. Check the beat, do juice selection. Gonna make it holler, y'all. Holler, yo. Brain pool bringing heat like 1 million watts. So sharp, back it up, not just the talk. Yet the fat start growing in my backyard. Mama, big up, we gotta do our part. How does it feel? Living for the next vibration. Amazing, playing on your local radio station. And they say they be relate to the flow that you're throwing down. But with it justice, we don't mess around. You need direction, just follow the crown. I said the crown just pound to its down. Yeah. Ain't afraid for what I believe in. What's the reason? It's open season. A duppy conqueror, I tell her stop breathing. Check it out. Here to make the correction. Look in the mirror, long it's our reflection. Check the beat, do juice selection. 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
0: 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Never dropped on. 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

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It's Sunny Bray. 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

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This one's called Blunts and Beats. 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

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Bang the cut, bang the cut, bang the cut, and I say what's up. Bang the cut, bang the cut, bang the cut, yo, we say what's up. Bang the cut, bang the cut, bang the cut, yo, we say what's up. Bang the cut, bang the cut, bang the cut, and we say what's up, yo. K-Star on the keyboards like that. Yeah, yeah.

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Be true to the game, and the game I love you back. If you mess with the game is gonna probably fuck you back.

to make a change, change, don't change yourself. 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You think the story ends, cycle continues. 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
1: Now you grew up Ventura. 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You remember them?
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1: What you want?
0: Just got a fellow genius on the team is.
1: Nice.
0: Just know they was right, but was right.
1: We not threaten someone.
0: Yeah. Again, sounds of the magic art genies. Large for the one in Cali, Shinube, all area crew, hold tight, calm down. Saji. Come on, come on. Yeah. Art?
2: Well, we want the smoke and the drink look.
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0: 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The actual. Okay. Great. One, two. I'm ready to do the thing with you. Oh, Gailey touchdown. On stage now, so sing for your mean. What ya say you? What say you? And what say you? Bring all the goodies up. Bring the goodies up. This is a session. It's called a session. It's not quite a cipher. It's not a rehearsal. It's not a sound check. It's a session.
1: Hey, it's a session.

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Oh no no John, no, no, say them all oh, no John, no no. 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The new lion of the Zimbabwe is on the foundation, foundation, hey, hey, hey.

0: life is in the garden. 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
1: I got you a Dixie cup up here, Gil. Too.
0: Oh.
1: Clean one. You want a drink?
2: I think they should be recording. I mean, no, it's time, you know, the clock. So what is the AR? I'm moving around. I'm doing this shit.
3: 5 minutes.
2: Yeah. Tipsy up here. It's a rhyme session.
1: Check one. Check. Check one. Do we want... How about no delay on this one, just until Magic Heart Genies come on?
2: No, I like that delay, though.
1: Yeah? Well, I need to have... You need to have this one during my set. And
2: yeah.
1: So that Gil can get off clean.
2: Yeah, that's what...
1: Okay, we can leave delay then.
2: So whatever song... Yeah, that's a good idea. Just have to be conscientious of that mic being the delay mic.
1: Gil,
4: here's your mic. Whatever you need.
5: You should leave it over here. You're like, or, yeah, whatever.
2: So I'm just going to be kicking it. Or you're just going to start it off and we're going to spice up. Send love to everything. Pitch love. Come back. That's all.

0: Yeah, man, once again, we'd like to thank the Venue Project. My name is Micah Nine. 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I'm with the good brother Pendragon. I'm with the great brother Jada Sarge.
1: Are we rolling?
0: Rolling, yeah. And we are engaging in a general cipher or a session, if you will. Rehearsal, show and tell, rhyme exchange. Enjoy.

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1: Pendragon.
0: Mike Anon.
1: Mike Anon.
0: Ridlore. Sadat X and many more.
1: Many more. That's right. Stars.
0: In Humboldt.
2: Oh, shit.
1: 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Jada Sarge.
2: That's right, what up?
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1: Shout out Issa Dube. 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

0: and relax. 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Another one of those endless summers. You know what I'm saying?
1: That's the business. That's the business.
0: Cheers, y'all.
1: Cheers. 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Again, it's all love, infinitely expanding and contracting everywhere at the same time. 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
0: Sarge. 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
1: Pendragon.
0: Together we are Optipop, your local vigilantes.

0: much weed. 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I'm just killing time. Lyric book on a page.
1: Crush rhymes, y'all.
2: Yeah. Sounds good, sir. Yeah.
1: Respect to the true hip hop heads.
0: Right.
2: I want to shout out the Cell Man.
1: Enough respect.
2: Shout out the camera people.
1: Universal Balance Productions.
2: All area crew.
1: Enough respect. Enough respect.
2: Like we always do about this time. You're listening to the
0: sound. We reap what we sow. Keeping it slow. Smoke the ice roll, hands roll. Till we hit a head cold. Unfold the bedroll and humble the 96. Now it moves upside your head like a scream of fighting sticks.

0: 707. Yeah.
1: I got a good.
0: Yeah.
1: I got a good.
2: Give it up. Good. You got a good.
3: Say the song.
2: That's right.
3: Dragon.
0: That's head music, y'all.
3: Let it do what it do. I'm just trying to stay out the way. You watch Venue Project TV, where you get to do what you want to do and do it the way you feel it, as the good goddess Medusa would say. Got to shout her out. Got to shout out AC Alone. Got to shout out Abstract Rude. Got to shout out the whole Project Blow community, bus driver AWOL.
0: Enough respect.
3: DJ Factor. I got an album coming out in a couple of weeks called Magic Heart Genies.
0: Mm-hmm. That's right.
3: Heart Actually, Effect. The album is called Heart Effect. The group is called Magic Heart Genies. So again,
0: look out for that October 21st on iTunes and buy it off our site.
3: It's Micah 9 and Jada Sarge. Mm. And I want you guys to go. People think they jive me, but I know.
0: What's up, Mike? People.

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guess it's nothing compared to them cats that been thugging, from the street corner to making the top 40 bubbling, but you see my life's been underground, I've never had to sell crack or low gas, I won't be spitting those raps, but I got a baseball bat though, I rarely had to use that, still I'm strapped, huh, mic intact. 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

0: on the bench.
1: Popping your peas, cutting his head on him.

0: it finally is simply not new to me, but let's be more agreeable. Go again. Yo. Let me talk a little shit for a minute. Or let me spew the nectar of wisdom. Again, it's all love. This is a session featuring Mike and I for Freestyle Fellowship, Project Blow, Haiku to Ta, etc. Magic Heart Genies, consisting of Mike and I, Jada Sarge. There's also, you know, OptiPop and other things going on here, you know, assorted collaborations and works between Pendragon, Jada Sarge, and Mike and I. So now where we at? We're going to pump up some new tracks while we drink. Maybe we can get the dance cam over here to come pan over to the nice bar we have laid out with the herbs and such. You know, the good spirits, the thing that come from the earth, you know. Stimulate ourselves as well as this music, which is our one first stimuli, you know. And sending love out there into the universe, picturing love coming back. So, you know, thank you for watching and spending time in your existence to participate. If your ears are bending the way our ears bend, if you're digging the swagger, if it's just, you know, what the world, what it do, you know, hey, it's a world of ideas out
1: here.
0: It's a world of ideas out here. So we'll send love to the world of ideas. So as we put love into it, you know, we're getting love out of it. And we can all get inebriated together in this session. I hear we have an hour.
1: Yeah, that's right. We got
0: all right.
1: And then some. I'd like to invite up my homie Ishi Dube from the
0: Ishi
1: Lion
0: Dube,
1: Camp
0: it's
1: crew.
0: So hard. Ishi Dube, will you bless us? Oh, Lord.
1: Once again, you'll find his next track, Slow Pace, on Behind the Redwood Curtain.
0: Sergeant.
1: Hit me up on MySpace. I press this up for everybody to have. This is free. This is the business. Artwork by Sonny Wong. Here we go, y'all.

0: Yeah! Big up Jada Sarge, Magic Heart Genies every
1: she
0: time.
1: She threw enough respect.
0: Yeah, thanks for letting me come up in the vibes, man.
1: Behind the redwood curtain, y'all. This is the business right here. Come, get at me. I'll give you this for free any time of the week. I love playing this song, y'all. The women like this one.
2: The beatbox, beatbox.
1: Excuse me. Feature my man Fat Jack on the production. 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
0: Without being on a high horse.
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0: On a high horse. Roll up on Sarge, let's drink. 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Somehow we do it around the world.
1: Word at the gleaming stars in the obsidian sky.
0: Huh.

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blemish on the image. You make spinach, but when it's crates and it big break beats and it, the ministry characters gotta pay these J's spinach. 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

0: Aim into your neck with a wad that I spit instead of chopping it clean. 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
1: Once upon a rhyme,
0: I'm doing my mic cassette now. 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Oh, you mean you'd boy?
2: Yo, homie.
0: Bark off of you'd
2: boy. 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
0: Make it work, you'd. Large it for the one I'm called Jada Sarge. I want mic 9 when I sabotage. 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Claim in the car. Yes, man.

0: some brains.
1: What's his name?
2: That's Jada Sarge, Mike and I holding it down. Shout again out to the Vineyard Project. Name Get Around.
3: Smart, blessed.
2: I shout a special one out.
3: He knows how to find his way home.
2: This one goes out to Factor. Chesky and the Fake 4 label. Shouting out 4L. For the delay on the mix. All you gotta know, dawg, can you learn new tricks? It's a folk record that's been tripping off and on time, but we didn't benefit. Then use smoky quartz as an element. I view thick sediment for the bare essentials. Intelligence, vaporous, choking and abandoned, invoking Ash Wednesday's relevance. Robert's incredulous, opening argument, dusty regiment, Amsterdam medicine. And did the smoggy precipice, mountains of evidence, starry nebulous, cloaked in cloudy weather report with sun showers, gaseous area, more than 500,000 million misty civilian and brilliant, so steamy energy building, familiar memory, monologue flavor, kiss me by my eyes of touch, sensitive stimulant, frisbee, shake Milky Way, murky made a working goblet, emboldened by the golden, not burnt problem, the evolving revolution of the world turn. Begrimed, blinded by the light that's guiding, providing a black shine moment, molding and smoldering, molten hot potions, dingy threads clothed, but imposing my will on the symposium. Infuse me mountainly, I'm luminous clouds of cascade, living in spite of hand mounted cylinders. Grimy diligence exploding in images of a solar burst. Sooty muddy, focus clearer with the more sensors use cauldron fires. Promo jets view higher spheres of love in a squadron. No chemtrails, these are signals not from liars. But you bearers similar to hearing heat rocks, but these diffracted pixel cell gravitational lensing, bending, condensing each spot unveiled. Visibility, hindsight, insight, Einstein 2020, my mind right. And opened up because this time's right. Visibility, hindsight, insight, Einstein 2020, my mind right. And opened up because this time's right. Visibility, hindsight, insight, Einstein 2020, my mind right. It opened up because this time's right. Visibility, hindsight, insight, Einstein 2020, my mind right. It opened up because this time's right. What you call me?
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2: What you call me?
3: Smokey.
2: Sarge, what you call me?
0: Smokey.
2: Huh, what you call me?
3: Smokey.
2: What you call me?
3: Smokey.
2: What you call me?
3: Smokey.
2: What you call me?
0: The man that wants to smoke all the room and then run to the store.
2: What you call me?
0: For the food, for the good,
2: what
0: good
2: you call
0: few.
2: Me? What you
0: and
2: call me?
0: Battling and rattling.
2: What you call me?
0: Here's rattling, boom, bap.
2: What
0: bat.
2: You call me?
0: Box.
2: What you call me?
0: Smoky green top.
2: What you call me? What you call me?
0: Mike and Najee and Sarge.
2: What you call me? Smoky. Some of them thought he was an invoking and provoking and spirit and broken. I'd be like, yo. Shout out to the Haiku D'Etat Abstract.
0: Shout out to Haiku D'Etat.
2: We just hanging out. Somebody told me they were filming this and broadcasting this live.

0: like this, Jack. 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been betrayed, bushwhacked or rattled in a hurry, a scurry, sorry to worry, be afraid for your soul, up and away we go! Now, we spiced it with a little mica touch.
1: Once upon a rhyme, there existed a light.
0: A light of love, indeed, Micah 9. New album coming out 1969, January 15th. 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Magic Heart Genies on the M9 label. 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
0: Shout out, go out to Alpha Pop. Daddy Kevin, Alpha Pop. Shout out, go to DJ Editing Glitch Mob. Shout out, go to the whole family. Shani friends, all love.
1: By their will, a paranormal phenomenon emerged from England.
0: Amy Jana, divine crime, united by sound.
1: Master of ceremony.
0: Race.

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0: And don't take it for granted. Granted, the enchanted encrusted genie heart like lantern, consisting of mostly garnets and crystals regenerated from starving artists that miss you.

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1: A block getting hot and my heart getting cold. 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
0: And drift away.
2: The fire that burns once.
0: The fire that burns.
2: The meditation now underway proceeds. Is symbolic of the creative essence harnessed within this
0: artifact.
2: You are now experiencing the celestial realm of the MHGs.
0: Shout out goes to DJ Dres, DJ Kilo, Freestyle Fellowship, PEACEKITS, Kits and Fits. Yes, sir. It's all love.

0: throne.
1: Again, shout out though to the cameraman and the sound man.
0: Venue Project.
1: Venue Project. You
0: stream
1: dig?
0: Guys, enough respect. You know, we got a few more.
1: Working out first rehearsal, first session for the Magic Card Genies in this environment, in this ambiance, you dig?

a artifact of herstory. Turn me into a thirsty, wordy, dirty, girthy, and earthly. Looking for certain philosophies and elements. Elements I came across that filament, brilliant and resilient. Syllabus, symbolic, polish, filibus. Diamond and crystal encrust. Keep it on the hush hush and in the underground, showing love. Watch your flow go up and your soul glow up. Ideas gon' blow up, so roll one up and show some up. Can't slow it up.

0: perfume. Mystics forms and bloom, hypnotic genie tune. Never to be consumed by these humans, bearing arms if accepted by this abnormal magical heart. Prepare to be reborn. Pursue your art, have flair within the freeborn, beyond the charts, extravagance of a lark. Conscious of a Lorax on a shrew cap. Pursue to the artist fact. Want to inspect and respect that. And resume to perform it in fact quack. And not to conform it to fight back. So watch you inflame the track and inspire more to react. Be sure to keep one soul intact. Or a swollen head in the cash deck. Only get your card jacked. Soul. Smoke anthems, grassroots army commanded. Dancers are standing, heads are gathering. Quickly give them. Disc jockey got the power for y'all to feel and receive. When genie's on the scene, man, you best believe this.
1: Phenomenal, we need to come right down. It's a boom individuals that the heart found. In the gallery where play part now. To be shown is an arcane antique. Kind and when it's weak of a death, if it was a vibe, then front slip beats and a positive vibe. Then make him see sound like a tribe when the best
0: bit of the top requested.
1: I'll die, DJ, the sergeant.
0: Mike and
1: I will

Too much niceness this time. And I sound crisis, right? Yo, we fixed this one. Plug it in. We need a plug-in. Make it smell better here, huh? Oh, shit. Yeah, you like this. It's all love if you're burning good green. You do your thing, even if you're straight edge. I don't care what you do as long as you don't do me. Turn it up.

0: the business right there.
1: Abai did that, man.
0: Abai. Enough respect. That's multicultures right
1: Magic
0: there.
1: Magic Heart Genies.
0: Check
1: man.
0: It out on herb.com. Magic Heart Genies on the next 1000. 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Check out the tune Multicultures.
1: It's called Multicultures. Check out the tune. Micah 9 and Jada Sarge are the Magic Heart Genies. The project is called Heartifact. Are we clear? You're watching Venue Project right now. Are we clear?
0: Are we clear?
1: Thank you. Again. Why is it all of a sudden everyone ends their sentences like this? Like with a question? Like I noticed in the last couple of years, like that's been going on. It's like, can I talk to you? Like, can I talk to you? Like Valley Girl?
0: Like, hello?
1: Valley Girl.
0: Give him that mic. Come on, let's do this.
1: Well, we're gonna
0: this
1: talk
0: is Talk to You.
1: We're going to talk
0: to you. Pick up Alan Lenny from the beat.
2: Can I talk to you? And tell you how I feel about what we're going through.
0: What we're going through, yeah.
2: Can I talk to you and tell you how we're feeling, what we're gonna do?
0: Tell him, Mike, what we're gonna do now.
2: Can I talk to you?
0: Talk to you.
2: And tell you what I feel about what we're going through.
0: We're going through, that's right.
2: Can

0: talk to you.
1: How I feel about what we're going through.
0: Can I talk to you?
1: And what we're going to do.
0: And what we're going to do is keep coming live and direct for you on Venue Project.
1: We got one more, y'all. We out. This track is called Hold Me Back.
0: We out. I need more action, man.
1: More action, Jack? More. Don't let it get to you, y'all. This track is called Hold Me Back. Once again, four letters. Magic Heart Genies. Coming together. M9 Entertainment.

Don't let it work your nerves. 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When you go stronger, indeed, hold your peace and you stand your ground. 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
1: I'ma do just that. This is the closing session. MC addressing what it really means to be an MC. Know the acronym before you get the flashing on this dude named Jay DeSarge. Humboldt County at large, now on the map. And I'm doing it just like that with my man Mike Anon behind me on the beatbox. We keep it Nike and Reebok pure classic. 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
0: Let me flow for you.
1: Got
0: to show them it's all true because a brother cutting through. And yes, I will continue to do what it is. I feel it's better than the rest of no competitor. We'll rest until they put one in my chest. I know it's true, but then it's all love indeed. And I am blessed to come on through his existential plane upon a view in which I get to overstand in front of you. I want to just place a joint or two or even blush. But once they want to go in pussy hunt, they want to run amongst them tongue. But then I know them bumping girls at the wrong one. Yeah, I mean, I have strong iron on me hip. They know that brother is designing it for tripping. I've begun his offer penis on the bat and on this money that will come from just the way that brother running. And you know that y'all ain't done until we did it. Fully committed to this exhibit. This is Mike Anon and Jay DeSarge. I'm glad you enjoyed the visit. Boom, boom, boom, boom, boom, boom, boom, boom, boom, boom, boom, boom, boom, boom, boom, boom, boom, boom, boom, boom, boom, boom, boom, boom, boom, boom, boom, boom, boom, boom, boom, boom, boom, boom, boom, boom, boom, boom, boom, boom, boom, boom, boom, boom, boom, boom, boom, boom, boom, boom, boom, boom, boom, boom, boom, boom, boom, boom, boom, boom, boom, boom, boom, boom, boom, boom, boom, boom, boom, boom, boom, boom, boom, boom, boom, boom, boom, boom, boom, boom, boom, boom, boom, boom, boom, boom, boom, boom, boom, boom, boom, boom, boom, boom, boom, boom, boom, boom, boom, 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

0: 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Mike and Nine having fun with Jada Sarge.
1: Magic
0: running through some material. Nice little rehearsal
1: session. 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
0: Peace out. Salute you, sir. Yes, good job, sir. Respect with reason. Shout out to Issa Dube and all the real crew. 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Baby, what you thought

0: changing the scope of things. Trans protection is love, the metaphysical, the irides are keeping in my soul. So I will show no fear when I trans project, I'm out and clear. As for those who see that, like that sounds behind the lines, I'm like, I know the timing, I'll see you when you make it through. But some of y'all don't hear me. All I can say is this, I love it. I know that's the way it's gotta be. Must we rob, rape, and murder one another for eternity? It's concerning me. I would rather we try to help each other all the way down the road. But almost every time I turn around, I hear the sound of bullet rounds fly through the air. I'm well aware and I'm prepared to have conversations with the celestial anatomies, heavenly bodies, studying astronomy and consulting astrology, heaven. Liberty, solis party, solis all take flight. Use the love light to guide your way through fright and all of those spy satellites. It's all love, my friends. I was transcendent. I wish you walk a will, and this is where this show must end. I'm out, man. Peace. Love.
1: Respect.
2: A little flow to it eventually.

0: 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He's happy. He's happy. Is everybody happy?
1: Yes, Dad.
0: Boy, you guys sound really damn depressed out there.
1: Make a joyful noise.
0: Come on. Here we go. Let me hear it. All right. Now I'm going to come out there and I'm going to give everybody a wedgie if they don't like perk it up here.
2: Yeah.
0: Woo! Come on now. I hope you guys like to dance because this is some really good dance music you're about to hear. So, it just happens to be 420. How'd that happen? Hey, let me introduce you to Ishidubi and Masagana!

In the Bible, it said that God created man and woman in the likeness of himself, which is a beautiful thing. So let us all stand in the likeness of God.

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Yeah, big up Ishi Doobie and his dad, Mark and Mom. Yeah, the fire department, volunteer fire department, you know, Masagana, squeeze it, root boy.

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B-I-B-B-L-E, you know? Basic instructions before leaving earth. Yeah? That's your instructions for reading. Yes, how to live each and every day. And take your Sabbath well, yo. And hold your meditation well.

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Yes, Master Ghana, you're beautiful. This next one is reaching out to all the queens, all the sisters and daughters and aunts, grandmas and mothers. This one is called Empress, because we know how valuable you are. Run, Tings, my band.

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Are y'all feeling the music? Make a joyful noise if you're feeling the music. 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